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Find the streetlight, steps out of the shade, says something like, "You and me, babe, how about it?" 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He nearly gave me a heart attack. He's underneath the window.

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And I dreamed your dream for you, and now your dream is real.

0: a sound in there.
1: Very good.
0: Put the drums on now.
2: Seguinos en las redes sociales @omradioar.

could do something new. But nobody wants to hear that. They just want the classics. Can't blame them, really.